0: crazy.
1: Pop crush.
2: Lauren, look, I'm not a hypochondriac or anything, but did you know I have cartophobia?
3: A cartophobia? 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
2: Cartophobia. 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
2: Clear skies and light winds tonight will cool us off back below average in the upper 40s. Plenty of sunshine back in store for us tomorrow with highs reaching back into the low 80s. Winds will be light from the southwest. Our next area low pressure approaches Friday, bringing chances for showers and thunderstorms by the afternoon hours, continuing into Friday night. Highs will reach the mid-80s beforehand with winds becoming breezy from the southwest. A nice start to the weekend Saturday with partly cloudy skies and highs hanging out in the low to mid-80s. For WeatherWatch 12, I'm meteorologist Chase Ropenack on Mix 96.
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1: Me and Snoop Dogg, we have something in common, Lauren.
2: And, okay, what is this?
1: Yeah, it's not that we occasionally, you know. Okay. Anywho, but we're both afraid of horses.
2: What? You're afraid of horses?
1: Deathly afraid of horses. So growing up, we lived by this horse farm, and they would always try to get me to ride the horses, and I would cry hysterically. Horses scare me. 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
2: Oh, I love horses. Oh, okay.
1: No, can't trust them. Me, Snoop Dogg, we're both afraid of horses. Homie, I feel you.
2: Which side of the fence are you on? Hit us up in the DMs right there in the Pop Crush app. Are you a horse person or a not horse person?
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12: Heartland weather. Clear skies and light winds tonight will cool us off back below average in the upper 40s. Plenty of sunshine back in store for us tomorrow with highs reaching back into the low 80s. Winds will be light from the southwest. Our next area low pressure approaches Friday, bringing chances for showers and thunderstorms by the afternoon hours, continuing into Friday night. Highs will reach the mid 80s beforehand with winds becoming breezy from the southwest. A nice start to the weekend Saturday with partly cloudy skies and highs hanging out in the low to mid 80s. For Weather Watch 12, I'm meteorologist Chase Ropenack on Mix 96.
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4: Clear skies and light winds tonight will cool us off back below average in the upper 40s. Plenty of sunshine back in store for us tomorrow with highs reaching back into the low 80s. Winds will be light from the southwest. Our next area low pressure approaches Friday, bringing chances for showers and thunderstorms by the afternoon hours, continuing into Friday night. Highs will reach the mid-80s beforehand with winds becoming breezy from the southwest. A nice start to the weekend Saturday with partly cloudy skies and highs hanging out in the low to mid-80s. For Weather Watch 12, I'm meteorologist Chase Ropenack on Mix 96.
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Wild, wild West Coast. 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I mean the ones, I mean like she's the one. 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
1: How many times can you wear jeans before you wash them? Donnie, Lauren, hanging out. What's the answer? I say at least 10.
2: 10? What? Yeah. Ooh, cut that in half in the wintertime and then cut that again in half in the summertime. 2 or 3 times max in the summer.
1: No, you just air them out. Just put them on there. They air all the jock itch goes away.
2: Ow! What are you over there, spraying Febreze? 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
1: 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That's Febreze. No, if I fart, it just smells like Febreze. You know what? 10 times. How many times can you wear jeans before you have to wash them? Hit us up on the Pop Crush app.
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1: Weather. Clear skies and light winds tonight will cool us off back below average in the upper 40s. Plenty of sunshine back in store for us tomorrow with highs reaching back into the low 80s. Winds will be light from the southwest. Our next area low pressure approaches Friday, bringing chances for showers and thunderstorms by the afternoon hours, continuing into Friday night. Highs will reach the mid-80s beforehand with winds becoming breezy from the southwest. A nice start to the weekend Saturday with partly cloudy skies and highs hanging out in the low to mid-80s. For WeatherWatch 12, I'm meteorologist Chase Ropenack on Mix 96.
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2: 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Ooh, we're getting scandalous here. 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
15: Heartland weather.
16: Clear skies and light winds tonight will cool us off back below average in the upper 40s. Plenty of sunshine back.

0: in store for us tomorrow with highs reaching back into the low 80s. Winds will be light from the southwest. Our next area low pressure approaches Friday, bringing chances for showers and thunderstorms by the afternoon hours, continuing into Friday night. Highs will reach the mid-80s beforehand, with winds becoming breezy from the southwest. A nice start to the weekend Saturday with partly cloudy skies and highs hanging out in the low to mid-80s. For WeatherWatch 12, I'm meteorologist Chase Ropenack on Mix 96.
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1: So, Lauren, I've been thinking about this. You know, every month we get those emails, and it's like, here's Employee of the Month. And we have not been Employee of the Month yet, but would it be weird if, say, I got Employee of the Month and you didn't?
2: I mean, I would obviously congratulate you, I guess.
1: But yeah, but it'd be weird, though, if you got Employee of the Month and I didn't. Hear us out there? You would have to be Employees of the Month, because if one of us got it and the other one didn't, fuming.

0: 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Have a great evening.
1: Oh my gosh, Ricky, thank you so much for the voicemail tonight. Now you buckle up and be safe out there. We'll keep the music going. 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
13: Heartland weather. Clear skies and light winds tonight will cool us off back below average in the upper 40s. Plenty of sunshine back in store for us tomorrow with highs reaching back into the low 80s. Winds will be light from the southwest. Our next area low pressure approaches Friday, bringing chances for showers and thunderstorms by the afternoon hours, continuing

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1: Hello, Miss Lauren. Hello, Mr. Donnie. This is Ricky from New Jersey. In Mercer County, because I'm driving around for people. But I just wanted to say thank you very much for keeping me

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1: Lauren, look, I'm not a hypochondriac or anything, but did you know I have cartophobia?
2: A cartophobia? Is that it with your heart? What? No.
1: Cartophobia. And it doesn't have to do with anything about like the Amazon cart or anything. You know, fine. 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I'm going to get into it.
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7: Weather. Clear skies and light winds tonight will cool us off back below average in the upper 40s. Plenty of sunshine back in store for us tomorrow with highs reaching back into the low 80s. Winds will be light from the southwest. Our next area low pressure approaches Friday, bringing chances for showers and thunderstorms by the afternoon hours, continuing into Friday night. Highs will reach the mid-80s beforehand, with winds becoming breezy from the southwest. A nice start to the weekend Saturday with partly cloudy skies and highs hanging out in the low to mid-80s. For WeatherWatch 12, I'm meteorologist Chase Ropenack on Mix 96.
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0: 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Me and Snoop Dogg, we have something in common, Lauren.
1: What is it?
0: Yeah, not that we occasionally, you know. Okay. Anywho, but we're both afraid of horses.
1: What? You're afraid of horses?
0: Deathly afraid of horses. So growing up, we lived by this horse farm, and they would always try to get me to ride the horses, and I would cry hysterically. Horses scare me. They're beautiful creatures, but they're huge, and you can't trust them.
1: Oh, I love horses. Oh, okay.
0: No, can't trust them. Me, Snoop Dogg, we're both afraid of horses. Homie, I feel you.
1: Which side of the fence are you on? Hit us up in the DMs right there in the Pop Crush app. Are you a horse person or a not horse person?
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5: Heartland Weather. Clear skies and light winds tonight will cool us off back below average in the upper 40s. Plenty of sunshine back in store for us tomorrow with highs reaching back into the low 80s. Winds will be light from the southwest. Our next area low pressure approaches Friday, bringing chances for showers and thunderstorms by the afternoon hours, continuing into Friday night. Highs will reach the mid-80s beforehand with winds becoming breezy from the southwest. A nice start to the weekend Saturday with partly cloudy skies and highs hanging out in the low to mid-80s. For WeatherWatch 12, I'm meteorologist Chase Ropenack on Mix 96.
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1: Lauren Snap, and I have to check out Ed Sheeran's show. It's going to be running through August 29th. They're in Detroit. They're going to be wrapping up September 10th in Atlanta. And I say they because I know it's Ed Sheeran's headliner tour, but like Miles Smith is opening the show. So it's kind

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1: If your name is Karen, you're going to love this news. It's Lauren Snapp, Donnie Meacham, Pop Crush Nights. The new name for Karen in 2026 is Jessica.
2: Jessica sounds so nice and lovely.
1: Every Jessica I've ever known, Donnie, has literally been one of three things. Really, really smart, really, really funny, or just like a serious good time. Why is this the name? Like, I'm going to be honest, my middle name's Nicole. That'd be a better option.
2: Like, better option? Beth.
1: Beth.
2: Stacy.
1: Mm-hmm. Megan.
3: No, sister's name, sorry. Megan.
1: Megan. Megan. It's Megan for me. Sorry, Megans, if you're really sweet and lovely and I should love you, let me know. Slide into my DMs on Instagram and prove yourself to me and we can be really good friends. At Lauren Snapp. Lauren with a Y, Snapp to the double P. And also prove yourself to Donnie. He's a really good friend. Donnies are, they're their own type of character archetype. At Donnie said it.
3: Present.
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7: Heartland Weather.
8: Clear skies and light winds tonight will cool us off back below average in the upper 40s. Plenty of sunshine back in store for us tomorrow with highs reaching back into the low 80s. Winds will be light from the southwest. Our next area low pressure approaches Friday, bringing chances for showers and thunderstorms by the afternoon hours, continuing into Friday night. Highs will reach the mid 80s beforehand with winds becoming breezy from the southwest. A nice start to the weekend Saturday with partly cloudy skies and highs hanging out in the low to mid 80s. For WeatherWatch 12, I'm meteorologist Chase Ropenack on Mix 96.
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6: Heartland Weather.
7: Clear skies and light winds tonight will cool us off back below average in the upper 40s. Plenty of sunshine back in store for us tomorrow with highs reaching back into the low 80s. Winds will be light from the southwest. Our next area low pressure approaches Friday, bringing chances for showers and thunderstorms by the afternoon hours, continuing into Friday night. Highs will reach the mid-80s beforehand with winds becoming breezy from the southwest. A nice start to the weekend Saturday with partly cloudy skies and highs hanging out in the low to mid-80s. For Weather Watch 12, I'm meteorologist Chase Ropenack on Mix 96.
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7: 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Holm & Lindsay is the local favorite.
8: Heartland Weather.
9: Clear skies and light winds tonight will cool us off back below average in the upper 40s. Plenty of sunshine back in store for us tomorrow with highs reaching back into the low 80s. Winds will be light from the southwest. Our next area low pressure approaches Friday, bringing chances for showers and thunderstorms by the afternoon hours, continuing into Friday night. Highs will reach the mid-80s beforehand with winds becoming breezy from the southwest. A nice start to the weekend Saturday with partly cloudy skies and highs hanging out in the low to mid-80s. For WeatherWatch 12, I'm meteorologist Chase Ropenack on Mix 96.
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5: Heartland Weather.
6: Clear skies and light winds tonight will cool us off back below average in the upper 40s. Plenty of sunshine back in store for us tomorrow with highs reaching back into the low 80s. Winds will be light from the southwest. Our next area low pressure approaches Friday, bringing chances for showers and thunderstorms by the afternoon hours, continuing into Friday night. Highs will reach the mid-80s beforehand with winds becoming breezy from the southwest. A nice start to the weekend Saturday with partly cloudy skies and highs hanging out in the low to mid-80s. For WeatherWatch 12, I'm meteorologist Chase Ropenack on Mix 96.
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0: for King and Country with Taylor Hill, World on Fire. 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
7: Heartland Weather.
8: Clear skies and light winds tonight will cool us off back below average in the upper 40s. Plenty of sunshine back in store for us tomorrow with highs reaching back into the low 80s. Winds will be light from the southwest. Our next area low pressure approaches Friday, bringing chances for showers and thunderstorms by the afternoon hours, continuing into Friday night. Highs will reach the mid-80s beforehand with winds becoming breezy from the southwest. A nice start to the weekend Saturday with partly cloudy skies and highs hanging out in the low to mid-80s. For WeatherWatch 12, I'm meteorologist Chase Ropenack on Mix 96.
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2: Weather. Clear skies and light winds tonight will cool us off back below average in the upper 40s. Plenty of sunshine back in store for us tomorrow with highs reaching back into the low 80s. Winds will be light from the southwest. Our next area low pressure approaches Friday, bringing chances for showers and thunderstorms by the afternoon hours, continuing into Friday night. Highs will reach the mid-80s beforehand, with winds becoming breezy from the southwest. A nice start to the weekend Saturday with partly cloudy skies and highs hanging out in the low to mid-80s. For WeatherWatch 12, I'm meteorologist Chase Ropenack on Mix 96.
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0: 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I don't know about you. 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
9: Clear skies and light winds tonight will cool us off back below average in the upper 40s. Plenty of sunshine back in store for us tomorrow with highs reaching back into the low 80s. Winds will be light from the southwest. Our next area low pressure approaches Friday, bringing chances for showers and thunderstorms by the afternoon hours, continuing into Friday night. Highs will reach the mid-80s beforehand with winds becoming breezy from the southwest. A nice start to the weekend Saturday with partly cloudy skies and highs hanging out in the low to mid-80s. For WeatherWatch 12, I'm meteorologist Chase Ropenack on Mix 96.
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5: Heartland Weather.
6: Clear skies and light winds tonight will cool us off back below average in the upper 40s. Plenty of sunshine back in store for us tomorrow with highs reaching back into the low 80s. Winds will be light from the southwest. Our next area low pressure approaches Friday, bringing chances for showers and thunderstorms by the afternoon hours, continuing into Friday night. Highs will reach the mid-80s beforehand with winds becoming breezy from the southwest. A nice start to the weekend Saturday with partly cloudy skies and highs hanging out in the low to mid-80s. For WeatherWatch 12, I'm meteorologist Chase Ropenack on Mix 96.
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4: Clear skies and light winds tonight will cool us off back below average in the upper 40s. Plenty of sunshine back in store for us tomorrow with highs reaching back into the low 80s. Winds will be light from the southwest. Our next area low pressure approaches Friday, bringing chances for showers and thunderstorms by the afternoon hours, continuing into Friday night. Highs will reach the mid-80s beforehand with winds becoming breezy from the southwest. A nice start to the weekend Saturday with partly cloudy skies and highs hanging out in the low to mid-80s. For WeatherWatch 12, I'm meteorologist Chase Ropenack on Mix 96.
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0: Ariana Grande, Hate That I Made You Love Me. Hey, it's Marconi. If I see a guy wearing a suit walking out of a house mid-afternoon, I'm just going to assume they just killed someone.
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6: Heartland Weather.
7: Clear skies and light winds tonight will cool us off back below average in the upper 40s. Plenty of sunshine back in store for us tomorrow with highs reaching back into the low 80s. Winds will be light from the southwest. Our next area low pressure approaches Friday, bringing chances for showers and thunderstorms by the afternoon hours, continuing into Friday night. Highs will reach the mid-80s beforehand with winds becoming breezy from the southwest. A nice start to the weekend Saturday with partly cloudy skies and highs hanging out in the low to mid-80s. For WeatherWatch 12, I'm meteorologist Chase Ropenack on Mix 96.
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0: Benson Boone, the time of my life. 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
8: Clear skies and light winds tonight will cool us off back below average in the upper 40s. Plenty of sunshine back in store for us tomorrow with highs reaching back into the low 80s. Winds will be light from the southwest. Our next area low pressure approaches Friday, bringing chances for showers and thunderstorms by the afternoon hours, continuing into Friday night. Highs will reach the mid-80s beforehand with winds becoming breezy from the southwest. A nice start to the weekend Saturday with partly cloudy skies and highs hanging out in the low to mid-80s. For WeatherWatch 12, I'm meteorologist Chase Ropenack on Mix 96.
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0: Gracie Abrams, that's so true. 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
4: Heartland Weather.
5: Clear skies and light winds tonight will cool us off back below average in the upper 40s. Plenty of sunshine back in store for us tomorrow with highs reaching back into the low 80s. Winds will be light from the southwest. Our next area low pressure approaches Friday, bringing chances for showers and thunderstorms by the afternoon hours, continuing into Friday night. Highs will reach the mid-80s beforehand with winds becoming breezy from the southwest. A nice start to the weekend Saturday with partly cloudy skies and highs hanging out in the low to mid-80s. For WeatherWatch 12, I'm meteorologist Chase Ropenack on Mix 96.
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0: Stella Lefty, it's Boston, new stuff there in Nickelback. And How You Remind Me. Well, the sixth day of August, can you believe? We're just a few weeks away from school, probably less than that in some areas. I always marvel at that when this is going to be like an old man kind of a thing. When I went to school, we went like last of August, and then I remember we had Labor Day, and then we started like full tilt after Labor Day Monday, and then we were, you know, off to the races. But man, with all the days off they get and everything else, they start middle of August, I guess, these days. Taylor Swift, I Knew It, I Knew You. It's on the way next.
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12: Clear skies and light winds tonight will cool us off back below average in the upper 40s. Plenty of sunshine back in store for us tomorrow with highs reaching back into the low 80s. Winds will be light from the southwest. Our next area low pressure approaches Friday, bringing chances for showers and thunderstorms by the afternoon hours, continuing into Friday night. Highs will reach the mid 80s beforehand with winds becoming breezy from the southwest. A nice start to the weekend Saturday with partly cloudy skies and highs hanging out in the low to mid 80s. For WeatherWatch 12, I'm meteorologist Chase Ropenack on Mix 96.

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1: 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But wait a minute, isn't this...
0: Yeah, yes it is.
1: But I thought the old lady dropped it into the ocean in the air.
0: Well, baby, I went down and got it for you.
1: Aw, you shouldn't have.

0: Can we make a start?
1: Mumford & Sons, who's here? That's called Rubber Band Man with Todd here. Well, apparently now in Boston, when you get married, you can get a special certificate and the pet can be a member of your family. Yeah, apparently the certificate is, quote, dedicated to the shared commitment, love, nurture, and proper cuddles our pets bring to our lives. So you can be saying, I do, and then the dog says, and then you're all married. Ed Sheeran Shivers coming up.
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9: Clear skies and light winds tonight will cool us off back below average in the upper 40s. Plenty of sunshine back in store for us tomorrow with highs reaching back into the low 80s. Winds will be light from the southwest. Our next area low pressure approaches Friday, bringing chances for showers and thunderstorms by the afternoon hours, continuing into Friday night. Highs will reach the mid-80s beforehand with winds becoming breezy from the southwest. A nice start to the weekend Saturday with partly cloudy skies and highs hanging out in the low to mid-80s. For Weather Watch 12, I'm meteorologist Chase Ropanak on Mix 96.
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0: Thank you, Grant, as always, texting into the show. We appreciate that about you. 888-922-7234. So we've mentioned, yes, we get the text. It's a voicemail. It's direct to the studio. It's all. And I don't know why it took us this long, but it just recently was able to start receiving images, which all text numbers can do, but ours was different.
1: But now it can.
0: But now it can. Anyway, and so Grant sent in one of the paintings that he's working on, a commissioned piece.
1: He does such beautiful work. He really does. As much grief as he gives me and as hard as he is on me as a human being, I have to give him props where they're due.
0: And so he's got a picture of a bevo, a longhorn, in here out on the plains. So he sent in this picture and he said, just wanted to show you this newest commissioned piece. It's a large canvas, 30 by 40. The location is not far from his house. He just got two or three more days on this one, then he'll be done. It looks great.
1: Nice. Yeah. Very nice.
0: Maybe he gives you grief occasionally. He says, you know, stuff like, I love the harmonica. Such a shame that Ashley blew the quiz so badly about the harmonica songs. Anyway.
1: Whatever.
0: Deep down, there's love there. There's

0: All I heard was a compliment. That's all I heard.
1: That's right. That's right. Well, you should. All right. So he gets in touch just like everyone else can. It's 888-922-7234. Here's news.
2: The Roundup with Ashley Page.
0: Well, if you have been struggling to lose weight and you really want to try to do it without a GLP-1, you might have to give a big breakfast a little bit of love. In a recent study, one group of obese women consumed 700 calories at breakfast, 500 lunch, and 200 at dinner. The other group ate the same amount at lunch, but they flip-flopped the dinner and the breakfast amounts, eating the most at dinner. After 13 months, the big breakfast eaters ended up losing just under 20 pounds as opposed to just over 5 for the big dinner eaters. Hmm. Interesting.
1: Okay.
0: So NBC is launching The Voice Celebrity, the first edition featuring a roster of celebrities including Joe Jonas, Queen Latifah, and Riley Green as the coaches, with Keke Palmer hosting. This version is going to shift from undiscovered talent to actors, musicians, athletes, and influencers competing for the spotlight. Hmm. And that's your news.
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5: Heartland Weather. Will be partly cloudy and nice today. High temperatures will reach for the upper 70s. Partly cloudy again tonight. The temperatures will bottom out in the low 50s. Mostly sunny and warmer on Thursday. We'll see high temperatures in the mid 80s. Showers and thunderstorms are possible Friday afternoon. High temperatures will again reach for the mid 80s. For Weather Watch 12, I'm meteorologist Devin Biggs on Mix 96.
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0: Welcome in, everybody. Here it is, day 6 of August for 2026. 8626. It's day 218 of this year. There are 147 days left in it. We're going to tell you who has birthdays. Right at the very top, from 7 and the Taken film series, Leland Orser is now 66. Michelle Yao, Everything Everywhere All at Once, is 64. M. Night Shyamalan is 56 from The Sixth Sense. Jerry Halliwell Horner, Spice Girls, 54. I don't quite remember which one she was. Not Posh.
1: Wasn't
0: not
1: she Ginger?
0: Was she?
1: I think kinda, so. Kinda pretty sure. Not up on your Spice Girls trivia?
0: Yeah, loose on my Spice Girls. Vera Farmiga is 53. Soleil El Moon Frye is 50. And Leslie Odom Jr. is 45. It happened on this date in history in 1787. The Constitutional Convention in Philadelphia began by debating the U.S. Constitution. Obviously, that's in the name, right? In 1999, the World Wide Web was born. Of course, the dial-up. Now, they say two innovators in Geneva were announcing it, but it had kind of been in development by the Department of Defense and ARPANET and a few others.
1: Yeah.
0: And even...
1: Isn't that the Bernard Lee guy?
0: Yeah. And the even Berners at the Lee? Time, I think in the late 80s, Al Gore even came out and said that he invented the internet. And I'm like, okay. He proposed legislation about using the internet, but that was about the extent of it. Anyway, it was officially kind of announced on this date, 1991. In 2011, sad day, insurgents shot down a helicopter in Afghanistan, killing 30 Americans. Most of them were with SEAL Team 6, the commando unit that took out Osama bin Laden. In 2015, John Stewart hosted The Daily Show for the last time. And in 2022, insiders reported that Pete Davidson and Kim Kardashian broke up.
1: Yeah.
0: Were you crestfallen about that?
1: You know, I'd been following it, I'm sure, because you know how much I love that whole family, and I try to keep up with them.
0: You should.
1: Yeah,
0: well, you should.
1: There you go.
0: 2023, just 3 years ago, Greta Gerwig became the first female to direct a movie that crossed $1 billion line with Barbie.
1: That would be Barbie, yep.
0: Special events for today, Balloons to Heaven Day.

0: Corporate Baby Name Day. You're gonna name your
1: child
0: Apple or Sony?
1: Maybe. There are apples out there. I know that.
0: I could be. Cycle to Work Day in the UK, Ashley.
1: I don't live in the UK.
0: With your bicycle helmet forward this time.
1: You saw me. You didn't tell me my bicycle helmet was on backwards.
0: Because it looked perfect for the picture. That's why.
1: That's so mean to me.
0: We were kind of elbowing each other in the car going, should we tell them?
1: Nobody told me.
0: Just let it.
1: As you might deduce, I don't ride a bike very often.
0: Yeah. Farm Worker Appreciation Day is today. Hiroshima Day. Mom's Equal Pay Day. Fresh Breath Day. Gossip Day. IPA Day. Root Beer Float Day. And Wiggle Your Toes Day. Ashley is today.
1: Yep, doing that right now, as a matter of fact.
0: That? If you have a birthday and a special event, tell us about it. We can celebrate it on the air. It's 888-922-7234.
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3: Tom Tiffany's their top target. Wisconsin Democratic gubernatorial candidates are campaigning hard. The primary is next Tuesday, but they're not going after each other as much as they're criticizing the presumptive Republican nominee, our Congressman Tom Tiffany. We spoke to Madison State Senator Kelder Royce.
4: You tell me if Tom Tiffany has made your life better or worse.
3: The other Democratic contenders are Joel Brennan, Francesca Hung, and David Crowley. By the way, we also talked to Tom Tiffany, who says he's trying to avoid negative campaigning.
5: People can say whatever they want to. We're running a positive campaign.
3: Well, ice has yet to melt. We're talking about the law enforcement agency that goes after illegal immigrants. Many Democrats in Wisconsin and nationally want to abolish ICE, but Wisconsin Republican U.S. Senator Ron Johnson defends it.
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12: Heartland Weather. Mostly sunny and nice today with high temperatures reaching for the low 80s. Mostly clear tonight. We'll see low temperatures in the upper 50s. Partly cloudy with a chance for afternoon showers and thunderstorms on Friday. High temperatures will reach for the mid 80s. Winds could gust up at 20 miles per hour out of the southwest. For Weather Watch 12, I'm Daryl Stephen Biggs on Mix 96.
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0: Well, if I were to start singing the song, Who Lives in the Pineapple Under the Sea, you would say...
1: SpongeBob SquarePants. Hey,
0: that's exactly how it starts off.
1: Mm-hmm.
0: And then Patrick's under a rock, and then, you know, all the creatures there in Bikini Bottom.
1: So much fun. It looks like a great place to live, doesn't it?
0: And
1: they got great restaurants down there. I have all kinds of stuff.
0: But the Krusty Krab.
1: But would you actually, like, if it were possible to maybe have a place under the sea, because it kind of is

0: mean, for most regular people.
1: Yeah, and I'd like to try it. It's not super deep, too. It's not like it's hundreds of feet. It's
0: No.
1: 20,
0: it's 40 feet.
1: Yeah. It's not very deep, but yeah.
0: Right.
1: You still have to obviously take a little time ascending and descending, but yeah.
0: But wouldn't that be super fun to just kind of, I mean, especially if it's like I used to love glass bottom boats when I was little. Even now, I still find them so fascinating.
1: There was something like this, I think it was in the Bahamas. We went one time on a vacation, and there was like this, I don't know, it was kind of, you went down some stairs and it took you through this underwater plastic cave that you could see above you as you were walking. And it took you through, like this lobster nest. And as you looked up above you, this glass tunnel, it was just like a cave of cockroach lobsters, all just, you know, hundreds of them just living like, it was a little creepy seeing that.
0: And they do have a lot of those kind of tunnels like at aquariums now. You'll be able to go and see. And it is quite fascinating. So if you guys have the opportunity for, you know, 2, 3, 4, 5 days to go live in your own little pineapple under the sea, would you do it?
1: I bet our scuba diving listener friend Pat would probably want to live there.
0: She'd probably lead the expeditions
1: I think so. Pat, give us a call. And you can too. 888-922-7234.
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0: Hey, thanks, Ricky. I see you've texted into the show. The number is 888-922-7234. During Guess the Song game yesterday, Ashley was talking about The Beat Goes On. Didn't sound like Cher. So there had been, lots of talk at the time of like, is that Sonny singing both parts? Because they weren't quite, because Cher even says, yeah, my voice, it's kind of weird. It's kind of between male and female sounding, so, yeah.
1: Yeah, which I get, but that didn't, I mean, I don't know. Yeah. I don't know. I guess I'd have to go back and watch the video. Maybe if I saw the, you know, all of it.
0: Such a popular song associated with him, obviously, that that's on his tombstone, Sonny Bono's.
1: Oh, is it really?
0: And the beat goes on. Yep.
1: Wow.
0: Exactly. Yeah. Anyway, thanks, Ricky, for getting in touch. 888-922-7234 is how he did it. You can, too. Here's news.
2: The Roundup with Ashley Page.
1: Well, consumer goods corporation Kimberly-Clark relies on wood fiber for most of its core products, your paper towels, diapers, toilet paper. Now, after years of research and development, the company is prepared to reveal what it believes may be the future source of fiber. Hess perennial yucca-like plant. In early tests, those plants' fibers have been capable of swapping in for wood fiber. They're stronger, they're softer, and less damaging to the environment. Hmm. So, how about that? Violent Night 2 features David Harbour as Santa Claus as he faces off against a bunch of goons in a shopping mall. Santa, now placed on the naughty list, prompts a quest for redemption alongside Mrs. Claus, played by Kristen Bell. The sequel picks up 4 years after the first film. Violent Night 2 opens December 4th. And that's your news.
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6: Heartland Weather.
7: Mostly sunny and nice today with high temperatures reaching for the low 80s. Mostly clear tonight. We'll see low temperatures in the upper 50s. Partly cloudy with a chance for afternoon showers and thunderstorms on Friday. High temperatures will reach for the mid 80s. Winds could gust up at 20 miles per hour out of the southwest. For Weather Watch 12, I'm your oldest Devin Biggs on Mix 96.
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0: Well, it's kind of a weird time that we find ourselves in as a culture because, I don't know, certainly growing up, I had a wide, varied array of great toys. Mm-hmm. I mean, G.I. Joes and Hot Wheels and tracks of and all kinds of games and just, man, a menagerie of great toys that I had.
1: Right.
0: And a lot of them outdoor, too. So frisbees and all that kind of stuff. Now, I'm trying to think of what's like the great toys of these days.
1: I don't know. That market is so oversaturated and competitive. It's so hard.
0: I mean, it's all video games right now, it seems.
1: Yeah,
0: so.
1: That's true. But if I were to give you four childhood toys that have been around forever, tell me which one of these most strikes a chord with you, because according to this, it can reveal a lot about your adult personality. So your choices are Mr. Potato Head, Etch-a-Sketch, Silly Putty, or Easy Bake Oven. Which one of those would you pick?
0: See, now I think we had all of those in our house because my sister had the Easy Bake. And I'm pretty sure I had at least all of those at one point. So Etch-a-Sketch, Potato Head, and Silly Putty.
1: And
0: Easy Bake.
1: And Easy Bake.
0: Which one did I like the most?
1: Yeah, like if you had a go-to, if you saw those four toys in a room or on a table, which one are you going to go to?
0: Yeah, I'd go two jump out immediately. I'd go either Silly Putty or Etch-a-Sketch.
1: That's so funny because that's the two I actually chose.
0: Sure.
1: I liked Mr. Potato Head and Miss Potato Head, and they were fun, but it wasn't great.
0: Yeah.
1: Plus, my dog kept eating all the lips and ears and stuff, so that wasn't fun. The Easy Bake Oven, it was okay, but as you know, I'm not a horribly patient person, and light bulb took, I don't know, 47 days to almost cook one cookie, so I didn't really love that.
0: It was a while.
1: If you like Mr. Potato Head, though, you are focused, you're an achiever. If you like the Easy Bake Oven, you are a builder. You like to make something from nothing.
0: Okay.
1: If you like Etch-a-Sketch, you're carefree and creative.
0: Okay.
1: And if you have a soft spot for Silly Putty, and that was great because you could take that thing anywhere, in the car, whatever. You're an easygoing communicator. So if there's a couple of these that resonate with you guys, which one and why did you love it? And does this make sense with your personality today?
0: Yeah, let us know. 888-922-7234.
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2: Tom Tiffany's their top target. Wisconsin Democratic gubernatorial candidates are campaigning hard. The primary is next Tuesday, but they're not going after each other as much as they're criticizing the presumptive Republican nominee, our Congressman Tom Tiffany. We spoke to Madison State Senator Kel DeRoys.
3: You tell me if Tom Tiffany has made your life better or worse.
2: The other Democratic contenders are Joel Brennan, Francesca Hung, and David Crowley. By the way, we also talked to Tom Tiffany, who says he's trying to avoid negative campaigning.
4: People can say whatever they want to. We're running a positive campaign.
2: Well, ice has yet to melt. We're talking about the law enforcement agency that goes after illegal immigrants. Many Democrats in Wisconsin and nationally want to abolish ICE, but Wisconsin Republican U.S. Senator Ron Johnson defends it.
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11: Heartland weather. Mostly sunny and nice today with high temperatures reaching for the low 80s. Mostly clear tonight. We'll see low temperatures in the upper 50s. Partly cloudy with a chance for afternoon showers and thunderstorms on Friday. High temperatures will reach for the mid-80s. Winds could gust up at 20 miles per hour out of the southwest. For Weather Watch 12, I'm meteorologist Devin Biggs on Mix 96.
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0: Well, on occasion, I do like watching with my son, the youngest boy, Dude Perfect. Guys who made a lot of money just making trick shots. Mm-hmm. And they have built themselves an empire. What are you going to do? But it is pretty entertaining because sometimes they'll have something called the All Sports Golf Battle, which they head out to a golf course. And they have to use different means of hitting the ball. Throw a football, hit a tennis ball, use a hockey puck, a frisbee. Sometimes like a bowling ball or something else they'll throw out too. To see who can get the lowest score. And it's pretty amusing when you're combining these different modalities of sports into one.
1: Right.
0: And they even, I think most recently had the Savannah Bananas on. So they're all used.
1: I love them.
0: And they used a banana as one of the throwing objects. So it was kind of fun to see, you know, it's just fun to see these shots that you're trying to make with a frisbee, you know, but frisbee golf is an actual sport.
1: Absolutely.
0: Now, so.
1: Absolutely. And I mean, you know, you look at some of the sports that there's only so many sports that, you know, we can all watch. And then someone goes, hey, what if we combine this one with that one?
0: Yeah.
1: Which is what happened with pickleball. That's like tennis and badminton and ping pong. It's like a whole bunch of different sports. There's foot golf, which is played on a golf course. It's with a soccer ball, an oversized cup. So, I mean, we just had the World Cup, so that's a really big thing. And now there's another sport, which has been around for about 5 years or so in Argentina, but it's called footbox.
0: Okay.
1: And so, again, they call football soccer. You know, that's what they call it.
0: Yeah,
1: so it's that's the foot part of it. And box is boxing. So it's kind of a combat sport where you kind of get to settle disputes with punches during the match. So you can, it's part soccer, part, I don't know, is that how MMA
0: just,
1: came around?
0: It's just soccer with the fighting allowed, that's all.
1: I like hockey I guess,
0: exactly.
1: I don't know.
0: Right.
1: So what do you guys think when they start combining sports? Are you like, all right, we are just

0: out of ideas? Yeah. Or do you think, oh, no, this is actually kind of cool?
1: I think that, yeah, there was... I'm pretty sure there's brawl ball, kind of a version of basketball where there's a lot of brawling going on. So, same thing. So
0: there's kind of a lot of brawling going on in regular basketball games.
1: Yeah.
0: So what about this? What about speed golf? That's actually a game too. It's kind of a faster version of golf where you're just like, come on, let's move. Let's
1: go. I like that one. Yeah. Pick up the pace.
0: I like that too. So what do you guys think about all these hybrid new games coming around?
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13: Heartland Weather. Mostly sunny and nice today with high temperatures reaching for the low 80s. Mostly clear tonight. We'll see low temperatures in the upper 50s. Partly cloudy with a chance for afternoon showers and thunderstorms on Friday. High temperatures will reach for the mid 80s. Winds could gust up at 20 miles per hour out of the southwest. For Weather Watch 12, I'm meteorologist Devin Biggs on Mix 96.
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0: Just moments ago, I mean, literally 30 seconds ago, we just hung up with somebody who dialed the number incorrectly. It was a wrong number. At least they alleged that's what happened. So the reason I'm saying that is that we actually do pick up the phone, even if it is a wrong number.
1: Doesn't matter. We'll talk to anybody.
0: Pretty much. I mean, it's not often we get to pick it up when it rings, but
1: I know it's pretty rare actually for us to pick it up in studio while we're on the air, but we finally did. Yeah. And I don't know. If you know Becky, give us a call.
0: Or Brenda.
1: Or Brenda.
0: Yeah. Anyway, the number is 888-922-7234, not the one that she was saying. I don't know what that
1: is. Yes, yeah, I don't know. Thanks,
0: everybody, for getting in touch. You do, and text in and all that kind of stuff. And here's some news.
2: The Roundup with Ashley Page.
1: Well, if you're looking to lose a little bit of weight, you might want to consider having a really big breakfast. In a recent study, one group of obese women consumed 700 calories at breakfast, making it the largest of the day, followed by 500 at lunch and 200 at dinner. The other group ate the same foods, but in the opposite order. 200 in the morning, the 500 for lunch, and 700 at night. After 13 months, the big breakfast eaters lost just under 20 pounds, while the big dinner eaters only lost just over 5.
0: You said their breakfast, they were 700 calories, which honestly, that's not a lot of calories.
1: It's not, but this is for a 1,400 calorie day. If you're trying to lose weight, you're going to pare down.
0: Yeah,
1: so of your 1,400, eat your biggest.
0: That's the catch. I don't know if you read labels, but 700 could be done in a cookie or a snack.
1: Exactly. Well, and that's the thing. So you're trying to make healthier options. The point is, make your breakfast. I mean, if you're going to sit down and have a family meal, make your breakfast. So Paramount Plus has greenlit Ascent, a former Fixer thriller starring Viola Davis, who will not only executive produce, but will star. She's going to play a problem solver for a billion-dollar client who must utilize her skills when her estranged daughter is threatened. Production will begin next year. And that's your news.
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10: Heartland Weather. Mostly sunny and nice today with high temperatures reaching for the low 80s. Mostly clear tonight, we'll see low temperatures in the upper 50s. Partly cloudy with a chance for afternoon showers and thunderstorms on Friday. High temperatures will reach for the mid 80s. Winds could gust up at 20 miles per hour out of the southwest. For Weather Watch 12, I'm meteorologist Devin Biggs on Mix 96.
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0: I would think the answer is an overwhelming yes to this question. But it goes like this. Do you use your parents' house as a storage facility?
1: If my parents were still alive, I probably would.
0: Because I think I've heard a lot of my friends say, oh, yeah, at my mom's house, I've got still stuff there. And so I think this is, I do. I think I have a box of my kid toys from when I was a kid.
1: Yeah. One?
0: I think it's just one. Yeah.
1: Okay. But you're not like storing like extra sofas there and all the things that you can't. Right.
0: No,
1: right.
0: She's storing all of the stuff that she'd love to get to us when she passes. But no, it's not my stuff. But
1: right.
0: She's hoping to pass it on down the line at some point. But
1: And you guys save stuff for the boys, too. So that's all in your pile of stuff in your garage. But at some point, it just becomes a giant storage thing. And nearly half, believe it or not, of Americans still use their parents' place as kind of a storage unit. Just all kinds of stuff they don't want to bring to their new houses or apartments or whatever.
0: Yeah.
1: And I mean, I'm going through this stuff in my garage too. And I was room mom all throughout both of their elementary school and junior high. Cheer mom. I was volleyball mom. So I have all their stuff. Mm-hmm. And I'm like, I don't think they want this. Why am I holding on to this? So, when it comes to...
0: Have you asked them?
1: I have. My youngest one's like, throw it all away. But then I look at it, I'm like, but it's her first pair of volleyball shoes. I don't want to throw it away. And that's the thing. I know they don't want 90% of it. So I need

0: to throw it away. But if my parents were still alive, I would probably, I do remember my dad going, you got some stuff here if you don't want it, I'm tossing it. Wow. So it was, you know, but I was, you know, 25 at the time.
1: Yeah.
0: So I don't know. How long will you hold on to your kid's stuff before you're like, all right, boys, we're done.
1: I'm too much of a sentimentalist. I have so much. We saved everything they've done and drawn and, you know, all of that stuff. And I'm just like.
0: What if one day they look at you and they go, we don't want this?
1: Well, yeah. And so that the grand scheme is the plan is to do this, is to take pictures of all of it or at least scan it all and then put it into a book that they could have.
0: Yeah.
1: But again, if they don't care, we're just like, well, then.
0: Then why do you care? Right. I know.
1: But I'm the same as you.
0: Yeah. I look at it and I'm like, I remember when they wore that. I don't know. What do you guys think? Do you store stuff at your parents' house and vice versa? Are your kids storing stuff in your space?
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5: Tom Tiffany's their top target. Wisconsin Democratic gubernatorial candidates are campaigning hard. The primary is next Tuesday, but they're not going after each other as much as they're criticizing the presumptive Republican nominee, our Congressman Tom Tiffany. We spoke to Madison State Senator Kel DeRoyes.
6: You tell me if Tom Tiffany has made your life better or worse.
5: The other Democratic contenders are Joel Brennan, Francesca Hung, and David Crowley. By the way, we also talked to Tom Tiffany, who says he's trying to avoid negative campaigning.
7: People can say whatever they want to. We're running a positive campaign.
5: Well, ice has yet to melt. We're talking about the law enforcement agency that goes after illegal immigrants. Many Democrats in Wisconsin and nationally want to abolish ICE, but Wisconsin Republican U.S. Senator Ron Johnson defends it.
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1: Heartland weather. Mostly sunny and nice today with high temperatures reaching for the low 80s. Mostly clear tonight. We'll see low temperatures in the upper 50s. Partly cloudy with a chance for afternoon showers and thunderstorms on Friday. High temperatures will reach for the mid-80s. Winds could gust up at 20 miles per hour out of the southwest. For Weather Watch 12, I'm your oldest Devin Biggs on Mix 96.
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0: Game time on the show. I thought, let's give this a whirl. It's a combination of a few games we've done, but also a classic game. It's Music Jeopardy, Ashley.
1: Ooh.
0: I have for you 1, 2, 3, 4, 5 categories.
1: Okay.
0: And let's just start with the low dollar amount right now. I mean, okay. You've got all the way up. We've got $200, $400, $600, $800, and $1,000. But let's start with the 200s.
1: All right, let's start at 2.
0: The categories are the following. You can choose animal songs, 90s campus radio, body language, you in the title, or not the original.
1: I will try... I'll try animal sounds.
0: Animal songs. These are songs that feature an animal in them.
1: Okay.
0: Starting with this just one song, please identify it. And that's the clip you get. There is an animal featured in the title of the song.
1: There is? Yes, cheetah? There is. Cougar?
0: Cheetah or cougar?
1: I don't know.
0: I'm sorry, though. You're supposed to answer in the phrase of a question, too. But
1: oh, what is a cougar? What
0: no,
1: is a...
0: No,
1: I don't know.
0: This is I'll Play the Rest. Come, my lady. You're my butterfly. Sugar. Butterfly is the name of the song. Okay. Oh, I'm sorry. You're down $200 already. All right. You still have other choices. 90s campus radio, body language, you in the title, not the original.
1: I'll take you in the title.
0: You in the title. These are, of course, all songs that feature you, at least the word you in the title somewhere. What is the song?
2: You might think I'm crazy.
0: I mean, come on.
1: You might think I'm crazy.
0: Yes. You might
1: Thank you, Rico Kasich. I appreciate the help.
0: That's right.
1: Nice assist.
0: $200. All right. Body language, 90s campus radio, not the original.
1: 90s campus radio.
0: Okay. 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What tune is this?
3: They deftly maneuver and muscle for rank. Fuel burning fast on an empty.
1: Is that Cake?
0: It is Cake.
1: Okay.
0: What's the name of the song?
1: That's not Long Brown Dress, is it?
0: No.
1: I don't know. I don't know.
0: Perhaps if you played the rest.
1: Going the distance.
0: The Distance by Cake. You got
1: Okay. I got partial credit.
0: I'm giving you $100 just because I'm fair.
1: Because you're so generous.
0: Exactly. Not the original or body language.
1: Dealer's Choice. Which one do you think?
0: Not the original.
1: Okay, great.
0: This is a cover of a popular song. What song is this?
1: Okay. Joan Jett and the Blackhearts.
0: Yeah.
1: I Love Rock and Roll.
0: Is correct. It's
1: I don't
0: cover.
1: Know who the original
0: well,
1: was.
0: Well, the Arrows did it in 1975.
1: Okay. All right.
0: Then finally, from Body Language, the song features a body part in the title. What song is it? Come on.
1: Again, thank you so much for playing that part.
0: Low-hanging fruit here that, all of
1: that,
0: these.
1: That really was. ZZ Top, by the way.
0: Yes.
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0: Thank you, Pat. You left us a voicemail. 888-922-7234. Since we have the podcast, you can go back and listen to literally from years ago. Someone could be leaving a voicemail about something we talked about a long time ago.
1: Right. 11 years ago.
0: Could be.
1: Which is fine.
0: Know. Yeah. And so we were talking about phones with the newfangled ones, and do you have a wallpaper set and all that kind of stuff.
1: Oh, yeah, because you had to get a new phone not that long ago.
0: I did. But Pat was addressing a few things probably we've talked about a little bit ago. She said this.
2: Well, I got a new phone, and it doesn't work quite as good as my old phone. Kind of annoying, but I have my wallpaper set, and I learned how to get up off the floor without using my hands for probably since I was a kid, maybe. So that's good. Bye.
0: Yeah, so the getting off the floor without using hands, that's an indicator of your...
1: of your
0: longevity
1: age.
0: And if you're about to die or something. And I'm like, well,
1: I used to be able to when I was a kid too. And you know, so like Jeff Foxworthy says, I used to could. I need a wall and a person and a
0: I mean if I really kind of rocked my way, I could probably do it, but you know, why? Is my thought.
1: Forward momentum to get right up.
0: Anyway, thanks, Pat, for leaving that voicemail. 888-922-7234 is how she did it. Here's some news.
3: The Roundup with Ashley Page.
1: Need someone to drop me on a trampoline so I can bounce right up. So Consumer Goods Corporation Kimberly-Clark relies on wood fiber for most of its core products, from, you know, paper towels to diapers to toilet paper. Well, now after years of research and development, the company is prepared to reveal what it believes may be the future source of fiber. It's called Hesperalloe. It's a perennial yucca-like plant, and in early tests, the fibers have been capable of swapping for wood fibers and paper products. Meanwhile, these new fibers, they're stronger, they're softer,

0: and less environmentally damaging. So it sounds like a win-win-win all the way around.
1: Okay.
0: And it can save the forests because they're not using so many trees. The animated adventure Minions and Monsters, the quote, ridiculous and totally true story of how the Minions conquered Hollywood as movie stars, lost everything, and unleashed monsters onto the world, is going to be released on digital platforms August 11th and will be available on 4K UHD, Blu-ray, and DVD September 8th. And that's your news.
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3: Heartland Weather. Mostly sunny and nice today with high temperatures reaching for the low 80s. Mostly clear tonight, we'll see low temperatures in the upper 50s. Partly cloudy with a chance for afternoon showers and thunderstorms on Friday. High temperatures will reach for the mid 80s. Winds could gust up at 20 miles per hour out of the southwest. For Weather Watch 12, I'm meteorologist Devin Biggs on Mix 96.
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0: No is the answer, is how we start this discussion.
1: Well, that's emphatic.
0: Well, it could end there, and that's how it works, is you ask me a question as the song's ending, and I'm going to have to come up with an answer on the spot. So there's the answer. But the more elongated form of the conversation goes like this. Do you leave music on for your pet while you're out of the house? So I return to my answer. No, we don't. It's a completely silent house, and he's fine with that.
1: Aw, how do you know?
0: Well, we've left music on before by accident. I mean, he doesn't care. He's fine. He sits in his perch the whole time and waits until someone comes back, and then he goes into hyper mode, and that's how it works.
1: Because there's nothing to dance to if there's no music on.
0: I'm pretty sure the cameras haven't shown him dancing by himself, so...
1: Well, it's interesting because, you know, it makes them feel less lonely. And depending upon the kind of music, though, because a Queen's University Belfast study found that, because when I leave, you might be maybe not so surprised to know that I do leave music on for the dogs. And so I just go to my YouTube TV and just kind of, you know, whatever the latest playlist is, I just hit that. Well, unfortunately, pop music, which is normally what it comes up on YouTube, has no effect on them. I might as well just leave it off. However, heavy metal music gets them irritated, unsurprisingly.
0: Yeah.
1: But classical music provides the most calming effect. And I did actually, when I was leaving the YouTube on the other day, there was a little thing and it said music for dogs. And I was like, really? They probably want pop.

0: music instead. So now tomorrow when I go to the studio and I leave for work, I'm going to leave on the little dog. There's a whole dog playlist. Come on, Brad. You're not going to leave. You're not going to try anything for poor Balto?
1: No. I mean, occasionally we've left our station on. He's like, oh, yeah, Dad.
0: Oh, great. I've Ashley heard Dad talking again.
1: No, I hear him all day. I don't need to hear more. So, no. He's fine. Just live in silence. He's fine with that.
0: So what about you guys? Whether you have cats, dogs, turtles, ferrets, hamsters, do you leave music on? And did you know that if you leave on classical music, apparently they're going to be chill when you get home, nice and relaxed.
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3: Tom Tiffany's their top target. Wisconsin Democratic gubernatorial candidates are campaigning hard. The primary is next Tuesday, but they're not going after each other as much as they're criticizing the presumptive Republican nominee, our Congressman Tom Tiffany. We spoke to Madison State Senator Kelder Royce.
4: You tell me if Tom Tiffany has made your life better or worse.
3: The other Democratic contenders are Joel Brennan, Francesca Hung, and David Crowley. By the way, we also talked to Tom Tiffany, who says he's trying to avoid negative campaigning.
5: People can say whatever they want to. We're running a positive campaign.
3: Well, ice has yet to melt. We're talking about the law enforcement agency that goes after illegal immigrants. Many Democrats in Wisconsin and nationally want to abolish ICE, but Wisconsin Republican U.S. Senator Ron Johnson defends it.
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11: Mostly sunny and nice today with high temperatures reaching for the low 80s. Mostly clear tonight, we'll see low temperatures in the upper 50s. Partly cloudy with a chance for afternoon showers and thunderstorms on Friday. High temperatures will reach for the mid 80s. Winds could gust up at 20 miles per hour out of the southwest. For Weather Watch 12, I'm your oldest Devin Biggs on Mix 96.
12: The best way to spend your day is here.

0: fun fact time here on the show, bringing you these tidbits of information. This takes place here on the 6th of August. Today is National Fresh Breath Day. Yes. Who doesn't want to start off with some fresh breath?
1: Clean, minty, fresh breath. In fact, wasn't it Michael C. Hall or Michael Anthony Hall, whatever his name was, in 16 Candles, and he was like, fresh breath is the priority of my life.
0: Sure. In fact, here, take a gander. Minty fresh, isn't it?
1: What did you eat? Yeah. Well, that's the thing. I mean, it's kind of the day was originally started to kind of promote oral health because, you know, you might be embarrassed to know that your breath stinks and to take oral health more seriously because we know we're supposed to brush at least twice a day. A lot of people only brush once, if at all, and then we're supposed to floss all the time, every time you brush, really. I know, I'm better at that, believe it or not. Okay. And of course, regularly visit the dentist. We didn't even have mass-produced, like, modern toothbrushes until 1780. Before that, like, the ancient Egyptians used to use, like twigs and with leaves on them. Right. Or they would pulverize eggshells and bones. But today's a reminder to look at the calendar. When was the last time? Have you gone 6 months ago? Is it time to go
0: again? 6 months, yeah.
1: I know.
0: Here's a tip, by the way. I know people cup their hand and try and smell your breath. Lick the back of your hand.
1: Yep.
0: That's the way to do it.
1: I know that sounds really gross, but that's the way to actually tell what your breath smells like.
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0: All right, I'm finally doing it. I'm finally going to see Spider-Man's new movie, Brand New Day, tomorrow. Yes, I'm really excited about it. This is like a record-setting week for Spider-Man's Brand New Day. They've overtaken Toy Story 5 to become the highest-grossing film of 2026, racking in about $1.15 billion just in the first week alone. It is getting rave reviews. It looks really, really cool. And when you have Tom Holland and you have Zendaya, and all the Spider-Man gadgets, you know, it's hard to say no.
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0: Made and mixed in Wisconsin since 1956. They say, like you, we live and work here. 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
1: Heartland weather. Mostly sunny and nice today with high temperatures reaching for the low 80s. Mostly clear tonight. We'll see low temperatures in the upper 50s. Partly cloudy with a chance for afternoon showers and thunderstorms on Friday. High temperatures will reach for the mid-80s. Winds could gust up at 20 miles per hour out of the southwest. For Weather Watch 12, I'm Darrell Stephen Biggs on Mix 96.
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0: It's Alex Warren in Ordinary. I'm Molly J. Okay, so have you heard this crazy story about Perez Hilton? This is insane. He posted like a disturbing live stream of himself where he was later hospitalized due to self-harm. And, you know, his mental health has just kind of been going down the tubes lately after his success on his gossip column, Perez Hilton. But now his TikTok account is banned after that disturbing live stream. So you're not going to be able to stay up to date with him until hopefully he gets some help that he certainly needs. TMZ reports that he was stressing out over money and struggling to adjust to his new life in Miami, which kind of led to this live stream to begin with. I'm praying that he finds the help that he needs and understands that, you know, there's people out there that really love him.
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1: Heartland Weather. Mostly sunny and nice today with high temperatures reaching for the low 80s. Mostly clear tonight. We'll see low temperatures in the upper 50s. Partly cloudy with a chance for afternoon showers and thunderstorms on Friday. High temperatures will reach for the mid-80s. Winds could gust up at 20 miles per hour out of the southwest. For Weather Watch 12, I'm your oldest Devin Biggs on Mix 96.
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4: Heartland Weather. Mostly sunny and nice today with high temperatures reaching for the low 80s. Mostly clear tonight, we'll see low temperatures in the upper 50s. Partly cloudy with a chance for afternoon showers and thunderstorms on Friday. High temperatures will reach for the mid 80s. Winds could gust up at 20 miles per hour out of the southwest. For Weather Watch 12, I'm meteorologist Devin Biggs on Mix 96.
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0: So today actually marks the halfway point of summer, and I'm curious if you're secretly tired of something that you've been doing all summer long. Maybe it's barbecuing, maybe it's the pool parties, sunburns, or just family picnics. I had to take a break from the pool for a little bit. We were going every single day, and I was getting waterlogged and sunburned, but now my tan is starting to fade a little bit, so I'm thinking, all right, kids, let's go to the pool this weekend.
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7: Heartland Weather. Mostly sunny and nice today with high temperatures reaching for the low 80s. Mostly clear tonight. We'll see low temperatures in the upper 50s. Partly cloudy with a chance for afternoon showers and thunderstorms on Friday. High temperatures will reach for the mid 80s. Winds could gust up at 20 miles per hour out of the southwest. For Weather Watch 12, I'm meteorologist Devin Biggs on Mix 96.
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0: So my daughter is turning 10 in October, and I can't believe that I have a second daughter in double digits, by the way. But I'm thinking, like, how they compare from one another. I know they say you shouldn't do that, but, like, what is one skill that every kid should know by the time they're 10 years old? Like, can they cook an egg? Can they react to an emergency? Do they know how to write a letter or an email? Can they sort through online news? Can they swim? So many questions. And I think my daughter checks off most of those. I don't know if she knows how to cook an egg, though. She doesn't have to. I make the best scrambled eggs in the world.
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13: Heartland Weather. mostly sunny and nice.

0: today with high temperatures reaching for the low 80s. Mostly clear tonight. We'll see low temperatures in the upper 50s. Partly cloudy with a chance for afternoon showers and thunderstorms on Friday. High temperatures will reach for the mid-80s. Winds could gust up at 20 miles per hour out of the southwest. For Weather Watch 12, I'm your oldest Devin Biggs on Mix 96.
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0: Is it like the midday slump right now? I don't know. If you're drinking a cup of coffee, just know that your cup of coffee may have met its match. A study found that caffeine actually loses its effectiveness when you are continually short on sleep. During the first two nights of the study of short sleep, the people who received the caffeine were more alert, were in a better mood, and performed better on physical response tests than the placebo poppers. By the third night, the caffeine group experienced no significant differences in alertness and performance from the placebo group. So just saying, if you're not getting the proper hours of sleep and you're just caffeining it the whole day through, it's eventually going to catch up and not do anything. So just go to bed already.
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5: Heartland weather.
6: Mostly sunny and nice today with high temperatures reaching for the low 80s. Mostly clear tonight. We'll see low temperatures in the upper 50s. Partly cloudy with a chance for afternoon showers and thunderstorms on Friday. High temperatures will reach for the mid 80s. Winds could gust up at 20 miles per hour out of the southwest. For Weather Watch 12, I'm your oldest Devin Biggs on Mix 96.
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0: 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It's released their decorating trends for 2026. That includes bold bows, oversized and patterned ribbons are dominating decorations. There's a tinsel revival. Yes, tinsel is making a comeback. Vintage charm. 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Unless your mom is putting those up, we haven't seen those in years. 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
10: Mostly sunny and nice today with high temperatures reaching for the low 80s. Mostly clear tonight. We'll see low temperatures in the upper 50s. Partly cloudy with a chance for afternoon showers and thunderstorms on Friday. High temperatures will reach for the mid 80s. Winds could gust up at 20 miles per hour out of the southwest. For Weather Watch 12, I'm Darrell Stephen Biggs on Mix 96.
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6: Heartland Weather. Mostly sunny and nice today with high temperatures reaching for the low 80s. Mostly clear tonight, we'll see low temperatures in the upper 50s. Partly cloudy with a chance for afternoon showers and thunderstorms on Friday. High temperatures will reach for the mid 80s. Winds could gust up at 20 miles per hour out of the southwest. For Weather Watch 12, I'm meteorologist Devin Biggs on Mix 96.
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5: Heartland Here we go. Weather. Mostly clear and not as cool tonight. Look for a light south breeze and low temperatures in the mid to upper 50s. Increasing clouds Friday morning will give way to a chance for showers and thunderstorms throughout the afternoon. The coverage on these is somewhere around 30 to 40%. Otherwise, the southwest wind will gust near 20 with high temperatures in the low 80s. And then scattered showers and thunderstorms tomorrow night. They will end before midnight with lows in the mid-50s. For Weather Watch 12, I'm Chief Meteorologist Jeff Weller on Mix 96.
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0: 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Always the best music, the most fun. And I am spending way too much time on social media. Are you? Meet me at Jeremy on the air. I'd love to meet you.
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6: Heartland here we go, weather. Mostly clear and not as cool tonight. Look for a light south breeze and low temperatures in the mid to upper 50s. Increasing clouds Friday morning will give way to a chance for showers and thunderstorms throughout the afternoon. The coverage on these is somewhere around 30 to 40%. Otherwise, the southwest wind will gust near 20 with high temperatures in the low 80s. And then scattered showers and thunderstorms tomorrow night. They will end before midnight with lows in the mid 50s. For WeatherWatch 12, I'm Chief Meteorologist Jeff Weller on Mix 96.
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1: Here we go, mostly clear and not as cool tonight. Look for a light south breeze and low temperatures in the mid to upper 50s. Increasing clouds Friday morning will give way to a chance for showers and thunderstorms throughout the afternoon. The coverage on these is somewhere around 30 to 40%. Otherwise, the southwest wind will gust near 20 with high temperatures in the low 80s. And then scattered showers and thunderstorms tomorrow night. They will end before midnight with lows in the mid 50s. For WeatherWatch 12, I'm Chief Meteorologist Jeff Weller on Mix 96.
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0: It's almost Friday. I'm so excited. It's Jeremy. Hey, are you watching anything right now? Is there any streaming shows? It seems like they're adding new ones. It's the 1st of August, so a lot of things are being added. I want to know what you're watching right now. I need a good, I need a binge-watching show. Jeremy on the air.
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5: Here we go, mostly clear and not as cool tonight. Look for a light south breeze and low temperatures in the mid to upper 50s. Increasing clouds Friday morning will give way to a chance for showers and thunderstorms throughout the afternoon. The coverage on these is somewhere around 30 to 40%. Otherwise, the southwest wind will gust near 20 with high temperatures in the low 80s. And then scattered showers and thunderstorms tomorrow night. They will end before midnight with lows in the mid 50s. For WeatherWatch 12, I'm Chief Meteorologist Jeff Weller on Mix 96.
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2: Nearly one in four people admit they secretly judge someone for this before they even start a conversation. Sarah said what kind of car they drive. Easy, Sarah. How many followers they have on social media, Mike said. Ashley said what kind of shoes they're wearing. Now, Kevin said, and I agree with this, if you don't have a good handshake, I mean, come on. The right answer is how they treat a cashier or a server. If you observe someone being a real jerk to anybody that serves them, whether it's a cashier, a server, something like that, typically kind of shows their true colors. Agree or disagree? Nearly one in four people admit they secretly judge someone for this before they even start a conversation. And it's how they treat a cashier or server.
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13: Here we go, mostly clear and not as cool tonight. Look for a light south breeze and low temperatures in the mid to upper 50s. Increasing clouds Friday morning will give way to a chance for showers and thunderstorms throughout the afternoon. The coverage on these is somewhere around 30 to 40%. Otherwise, the southwest wind will gust near 20 with high temperatures in the low 80s. And then scattered showers and thunderstorms tomorrow night. They will end before midnight with lows in the mid 50s. For WeatherWatch 12, I'm Chief Meteorologist Jeff Weller on Mix 96.
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0: 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The best music, the most fun. It's almost Friday. Do you have anything planned fun for the weekend? You're never going to believe what I recently did. 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
8: Here we go. Mostly clear and not as cool tonight. Look for a light south breeze and low temperatures in the mid to upper 50s. Increasing clouds Friday morning will give way to a chance for showers and thunderstorms throughout the afternoon. The coverage on these is somewhere around 30 to 40%. Otherwise, the southwest wind will gust near 20 with high temperatures in the low 80s. And then scattered showers and thunderstorms tomorrow night. They will end before midnight with lows in the mid 50s. For WeatherWatch 12, I'm Chief Meteorologist Jeff Weller on Mix 96.
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0: 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Nearly one in four people admit they secretly judge someone for this before they even start a conversation. 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
19: Here we go. Mostly clear and not as cool tonight. Look for a light south breeze and low temperatures in the mid to upper 50s. Increasing clouds Friday morning will give way to a chance for showers and thunderstorms throughout the afternoon. The coverage on these is somewhere around 30-40%. Otherwise, the southwest wind will gust near 20 with high temperatures in the low 80s. And then scattered showers and thunderstorms tomorrow night. They will end before midnight with lows in the mid-50s.

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8: Here we go. Mostly clear and not as cool tonight. Look for a light south breeze and low temperatures in the mid to upper 50s. Increasing clouds Friday morning will give way to a chance for showers and thunderstorms throughout the afternoon. The coverage on these is somewhere around 30 to 40%. Otherwise, the southwest wind will gust near 20 with high temperatures in the low 80s. And then scattered showers and thunderstorms tomorrow night. They will end before midnight with lows in the mid 50s. For Weather Watch 12, I'm Chief Meteorologist Jeff Weller on Mix 96.
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0: You may have spotted him on Sesame Street this week. That's right, Post Malone right there with Circles, who did make an appearance on this week's episode of Sesame Street, which you can check out on PBS Kids or Netflix. Kind of cool, because he sang a song called A Little Help, which was sort of focused on how a community can band together during difficult times. It's all part of their strategy at Sesame Street to help support kids and families as they prepare and navigate and recover from increasingly common extreme weather events. So kind of cool to have Posty on board. Again, if you want to check it out, PBS Kids or Netflix, it is streaming now. In the meantime, stay close for more of your favorites around the corner coming up next.
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5: Here we go, mostly clear and not as cool tonight. Look for a light south breeze and low temperatures in the mid to upper 50s. Increasing clouds Friday morning will give way.

0: to a chance for showers and thunderstorms throughout the afternoon. The coverage on these is somewhere around 30 to 40%. Otherwise, the southwest wind will gust near 20 with high temperatures in the low 80s. And then scattered showers and thunderstorms tomorrow night. They will end before midnight with lows in the mid-50s. For WeatherWatch 12, I'm Chief Meteorologist Jeff Weller on Mix 96.
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0: The latest from Ariana Grande. That's a taste off the brand new album, Petal, which is out now. She dropped the record last Friday, so be sure to check it out. In the meantime, stick around for more of your favorites. We got plenty on deck for you coming up next.
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8: Here we go. Mostly clear and not as cool tonight. Look for a light south breeze and low temperatures in the mid to upper 50s. Increasing clouds Friday morning will give way to a chance for showers and thunderstorms throughout the afternoon. The coverage on these is somewhere around 30 to 40%. Otherwise, the southwest wind will gust near 20 with high temperatures in the low 80s. And then scattered showers and thunderstorms tomorrow night. They will end before midnight with lows in the mid 50s. For WeatherWatch 12, I'm Chief Meteorologist Jeff Weller on Mix 96.
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